0: Funds for the production of Forum are provided by the Generosity Foundation and the members of KQED.
1: Yeah, it's about that time of the night where road work is happening out there, and Al Rogers has some details for us.
2: Yeah, we're looking at some road work in Marin County along southbound 101 from San Antonio Road through the Novato Narrows to Atherton Avenue. The left lane closed until 5 a.m. And in the San Ramon Valley, they also have road work taking place northbound 680 from Crow Canyon Road to Livorna. The two right lanes out of commission until 5 a.m. Al Rogers for KQED.
1: Thank you, Al. And this week in the Mind Shift newsletter, teachers will have to remember a lot of names in a short amount of time, and they have to learn how to pronounce those names correctly. Find out how they do it in the Mind Shift newsletter. 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And good evening to you. I'm Steve Fox. Michelle Hennigan has night off. 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It's 9 o'clock.

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1: And this is KQED Public Radio. Coming up in the next segment of Morning Edition, a conversation with California Congressman Ro Khanna, who wants to run for president. Let's go to traffic now. Vallejo is the place, and here's Mel Baker.
2: 37 westbound is nearly stopped. Traffic from the middle of the Mare Island Bridge to the lane merge remains a bit sluggish past that, and then slow to stop and go out to Skaggs Island, where a car has gone off the right-hand shoulder into the water. Looks like it's pretty shallow there, though. Good news in Dublin, the sig alert on 680 northbound between the Dublin Interchange and Alcosta Boulevard that had closed the roadway has been cleared. Traffic is beginning to recover, but sluggish in both the 580 westbound direction and on northbound 680. Mel Baker for KQED.
1: 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We'll talk again in less than 10 minutes. 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Flower Piano transforms San Francisco Botanical Garden into an alfresco concert hall September 12th through 21st. 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
3: 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His new book is called The Nerd Reich, and he talks about what he believes is tech fascism. That's coming up tonight at 6:30. And you can hear from the undisputed queen of country music herself, Dolly Parton, Here I Am. That airs tomorrow at 8 p.m. on KQED9. 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
1: 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Starting in Milpitas, here's Gretchen Lancour.
2: Northbound 680 before Scott Creek, a two-vehicle crash in the left lane. It's moved over to the center divide now. Traffic solid back to Landis Avenue. CHP should be there in a minute. And in Novato, a problem for Highway 37 at Lakeville Highway. Westbound direction for 37, it's a four-vehicle wreck in the left lane. It's in the clearing stages, but it is slow from the Sonoma Creek Bridge. Gretchen Lancour for KQED.
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3: Good evening, I'm William Brangham. Jeff Bennett and Amna Nawaz are away. On the NewsHour tonight, Israeli settlers lay siege to the home of an American Palestinian family in the occupied West Bank, sparking condemnation from the U.S. ambassador and an Israeli military response. How President Trump's varied construction projects are changing the face of the nation's capital and incurring steep costs for taxpayers.
4: It's not transparent. It's not accountable, and it's concerning whether there are side deals being made that nobody knows about it.
3: And the Justice Department deploys a little-used tool to strip naturalized Americans of their citizenship.
5: Major funding for the PBS NewsHour has been provided by